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2: 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Ho le Lesedi FM ke dipina tse ke leng ka bopala tsona ka jeno. 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0867 0867 0867 0867 0867 0867 0867 0867 0867 0867 0867 0867 0867 0867 0867 0867 0867 0867 0
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1: 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And this is why that I do appreciate on in my personal capacity, in my academic capacity, in my think tank capacity, and in my formal capacity what the people of South Africa has done. That you stood up. Be proud of yourself, that you sided with the right side of the history.
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3: A serious impeachment committee seized with the report and committed to implementing the court order could by now have done at least the following things. One, met within days of 8 May to begin, substantively engaging with the report referred to it. They have not done this. Adopted terms of reference and a clear program for the inquiry in reasonable time frame in accordance with Rule 129M. Not done. Scheduled the appearance of Mr. Ramaphosa before the committee, not done. Instead, nearly 2 months later, there is still no timetable, no appearance date for Mr. Ramaphosa, and no engagement with the merits of the matter.
2: Setho sa palamente sa EFF Hlengiwe Mkhalipi se tsheditse bongata ba dintlafatso tse sisintsweng fela sa bagatlhanong le kopo ya gore go lebelelwe eng go ditho tsa komiti e e karabelelang tabeng tsa go theolwa ga baetapele ditulong ke palamente a re metšha e tlilo latelwa ga e tlo tlhaka ebile e tlilo sebediswa gampe.
4: The DA wants parliament to adopt a standard that they themselves cannot define. They speak of fit and proper, yet cannot explain what it means. Who determines it? Or how it will be applied. This House must reject these standards set by the DA. Rules must be clear, consistent, and predictable. They cannot be based on subjective political opinion masquerading as legal principles. The danger of this DA proposal is that it creates a weapon that can be turned against political opponents.
2: Mekga e mengatanyana e boletse gore gobane palamente e fuwe maatla tlasa molao wa motheo go theola baetapele ditulong. 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Sena ke setho sa palamente sa FF Plus Voter Vessels le sa DA Lenis Breitenbach.
5: A Section 89 removal requires a two-thirds majority, and that's how serious the Constitution views a removal of a president through impeachment. That means that the rules should also be beyond reproach. The Freedom Front Plus supports these amendments, and we also call on a process that is transparent.
6: An impeachment investigation is a serious matter and therefore requires equally serious consideration on who ought to participate in it. This consideration necessitates a higher standard for members who serve on the committee, as we are entrusted by the citizens of South Africa to serve them with integrity and uncompromised ethical principles.
2: ANC ritsheditse dintlafatso tse sisintsweng. 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
7: The ANC supports these amendments as a necessary and responsible response to the constitutional judgment. These rules of parliament are not merely administrative instruments. They are fundamental mechanisms through which parliament gives practical effect to the constitutional principles of accountability, fairness, transparency, and the due processes.
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9: That we always give a space for diplomacy, we give a space for negotiation, we give a space for dialogue. We are not somebody that it is for one day here and then leave.
8: Ntlha e kgolo pakeng tsa Tehran le Washington ke leano la tshebediso ya nuclear ke naha ya Iran. 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
9: Nuclear peaceful industry is something that everybody should have and we are ready to help everybody on the record. What is abandoned and what is taboo is nuclear weapon. Those who are possessing nuclear weapons, we have to work to disarm them, not arm others with nuclear weapons.
8: Orentla engwe hape e ka sehlohlolong ke Strait sa Hormuz.
9: Each vessel which is going through the Strait of Hormuz, either going through our territorial water or Oman's territorial water. For many years, for millennia I can say, that we decided to be guardians of the Strait of Hormuz without any service charges or any service fees. But geopolitics of the region was changed after the United States decided to attack Iran, deprive Iran from benefiting from this strait. The strait is our sovereignty, no right, but they wanted to deprive us. The time of bullying has passed.
8: Pijana Beking ena mahlakore adumellano fedisa ntwa pakeng tsa Israel le Hezbollah Lebanon le ho etsa bonnete ba hore dikepe tse sebedisang Strait sa Hormuz di bolokehile. 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
10: It was heartening to hear President Trump saying, you know, Israel cannot kill its way to a secure position. President Vance of the United States of America saying, Israel cannot kill its way out of trouble. And President Trump on the side saying, it seems that Israel, whenever they have a problem, they just unleash bombs on everybody, regardless of whether you've got citizens or people or not.
8: Dipuisano pakeng tsa Israel le Lebanon di lebeletse go tswela pele Washington. Ke ditaba tsotetsi SABC News.
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16: The budget we tabled on the 25th of February was 2.3 million, a trillion. What we are debating today is a portion of that, because that budget is divided as section 214 of the constitution requires us vertically between the spheres of government and horizontally. Now, through the Division of Revenue Act or Bill, we dealt with 1.2 trillion of this budget, 1.1 trillion of this budget. It's done, also is there in the different spheres. They've tabled their budgets as part of that.
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17: 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But it's almost, as I'd like to use the analogy, it's almost like a car that's been serviced, a second-hand car. It's got enough oil, enough petrol. It's got a fairly good driver, but the traffic light is still red.
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18: The question is just what the Minister of Finance is going to do about the fuel levy, because he certainly would like to recoup his lost tax collections the last few months. So if I was the Minister of Finance, I will probably maintain the petrol price relatively high to see if I can get some of my tax losses back. And then after a couple of months, the petrol price will fall even further.
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20: 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And we know that the costs have been astronomical to cover this tournament. And one of the first things that we are hoping for is that there will be access to the team. And this has been one frustrating.
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1: 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And this is why that I do appreciate in my personal capacity, in my academic capacity, in my think tank capacity, and in my formal capacity, what the people of South Africa has done. That you stood up. Be proud of yourself, that you sided with the right side of the history.
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2: 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Yet challenges such as illegal immigration, porous borders and weak enforcement continue to place pressure on public services and compromise national security. South Africans deserves a government that delivers services efficiently and responsibly.
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3: Now with only a week to this supposed 30 June deadline, this question is more important than ever. We know that our immigration system is, to put it lightly, broken to its core. Our borders are physically unsecured, application processes are delayed, and corruption is rampant, both at our physical border post, but also with the issuance of South African travel documents.
0: Mokga wa Economic Freedom Fighters, EFF, ka bokhutshwanyane o phethetse o rala tokomane ya yona ya dikgetho pele o dikgetho tsa makgotla a metse tse tlong ho ba monongwaga. 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
4: 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Yesterday we had a central election task force meeting, and amongst other issues was to upscaling the drive to get the missing 15 million people to be registered to vote.
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3: 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Ka bo lipidite. 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
1: 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Evidence before the commission has suggested that Mkhwanazi may have had a corrupt relationship with Mike Van Wyk, the CEO of Medicare 24. WhatsApp messages exchanged between the pair has alleged that Mkhwanazi received monetary gratification from Van Wyk in exchange of favors. 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
2: We had an interesting meeting in Nyanga, and then one of the community representatives said to me spontaneously, Minister, you don't have to worry about June the 30th, because here in Nyanga, we are not going to tolerate lawlessness. We are not going to tolerate any efforts to destroy our infrastructure. That speaks to a deep sense of community responsibility and solidarity.
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3: During the robbery, the 63-year-old victim sustained two gunshot wounds to his right leg. Cash, bank cards and a plasma television were stolen before the suspects fled the scene. Seven suspects were arrested in connection with the incident. Further investigations are underway and additional arrests cannot be ruled out.
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5: 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We saw that before we came to Mexico when we went we had a reception in the Standard Bank. I became emotional at a certain moment. You feel that support of those people. So and if it's something you can do something for them, then is it winning on Wednesday? And this is something that lives in the group. Okay, the guys first of all want to be in the second round because yeah, they are professional players, they want the best and the best results. But on the other side, there is also the nation and we know all that we have a big support from all those people who are in South Africa and Wednesday at 3 o'clock in the morning putting the television on and watch the television. So again I hope from the bottom of my heart that we can make a good result. What is a good result? Winning, and that we are in the next round and then I think yeah, the people there in so far away now will be very, very happy, and we want to make them happy, that's for sure.
4: Mamire ga le joala ke ke mathele ka monaka le fapella thuto o le tsena tsa di papadi dikolong mo tere ka bana jolo le acting deputy chief education specialist the school sports and recreation ile mo hadi selondona e ke go tla gona e be wetsa le jwa ntlhakong le la netball all ages national championship fika la motho go tsola ka ngwana mme
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2: Hey, velile ho be. 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
1: No. We're in Mexico now, we're in Monterrey. I can tell you the vibe is everything. We're with the boys earlier today, in the main stadium for familiarization. We're with the coach in the press conference. And then we were at their training session. And let me tell you, they were training at Estadio Universitario, which is the stadium which is home to Tigres. Tigres is the team that Tembe Kgatlana plays for.
0: Mm.
1: 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Now, tell me if the stars are not aligning.
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1: Yeah no I can tell you earlier today we were in the press conference firstly of Bafana Bafana coach Hugo Bruce he brought along Stepelo Stole and I was just happy with the way Stepelo handled the press conference and how coach Hugo Bruce, his technical team and also his teammates here rallied behind him after the challenging opening game he had which led to the first goal and also the red card as well and I can tell you he returns just at the right time with Mugwana suspended as well. But Coach Hugo, you know Coach Hugo. Coach Hugo doesn't talk too much in the match day minus one. Mm. He doesn't like to discuss tactics. You can see he's an experienced coach. He doesn't like to give too much away. So today he was his measured self. And I think even the Korean journalists tried to come from different angles. And I think in comparison, listening to the Korean coach, Hong Myung-bo, who is returning for a second time to the World Cup, he guided the team back in 2014 in Brazil as well. Mm. And then he was reappointed again in July 2024. Mm. So it's interesting because they had a lot of details to talk about us and what they are expecting us to do and all those things. But I can tell you that football will be played on the pitch, and whatever happens, but South African football fans will be happy with what they will see from their team tomorrow evening.
2: On a le experience ha holo ntontsena velile motho a ka o botsa potsoena. 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Hey, social media le Afrika Borwa ya bua haholo ore o ratile ha o mona press conferencing le ka tsela eo a tshwereng a la tshwara press conference ka teng kapa arabana le bo dipotso tse a ne a di botswa mohlomong ka moo o bona e ka rotla qala le papadi ho ya ka wena o sane ka mesong ka jeno ho rona.
1: Anything is possible. Anything is possible. Remember, I'm just guessing with the way we would like to play tomorrow. You also need someone who's going to maybe sit and just have that still, because Pato, you've seen this Korean team. Hey, we're teaching, and they come at you. You know. So you need someone who is going to put a stop and then dish, so that a park my daughter, you know. So I think you need someone who's just going to sit in front of either the back three or the back four, whatever that the technical team comes with for this game. So what I can tell you is that I expect our team to be more offensive tomorrow. But even when you are offensive, if you go back to the best Bafana Bafana performance under Coach Hugo Broos in Cote d'Ivoire, one of the things that we saw there was principles of play of South African team, but also that accompanied by tactical discipline. So if you've got tactical discipline, and we've seen tactical discipline delivering. If you remember even the Sundowns team of Coach Pitso Mosimane in 2016, how they won that Champions League title. There's history that a South African team that plays true to its values, but also maintaining high level of tactical discipline, will do the job for you. And I think we've got the players who can do that.
2: How about batho ba reng the best right back and the best left back be re na le bona Afrika Borwa, Khuluso Modau, le Modiba, e ka re they losing form at the crucial moment. Batho ba bang ba believe hore ka re ba bapetse bolo e ngata haholo. Through your experience, o bona e ka re ka ba le di changes left back or right back kapa ho ya ka wena ke yona masole re tla pele ka ona.
1: These are players who have played in the Club World Cup. You see, the biggest challenge that we have is that sometimes, or most of the time, our people back home are not really exposed to high-level football. They just comment based on just what they see. These players are not losing form, but they are playing at the highest level here. This is the World Cup, and they're up against the best players of other countries and in the world. So it's not I don't think it's a matter of it's not about form, but it's about them coming up against some of the best talent, and at times they will be restricted there and there, but also they've got their moments as well. And also remember, the wingbacks, they also rely on the good work of also the midfielders around them, who must also cover for them. We must not expose them, you know. So I think for me, it's all about those things. And at times, it's also about, especially for someone like Modiba. Remember, he came into this tournament not 100% fit. You could see he couldn't even finish the first game, you know. So there are those things. And having said that, it's also a tournament where you also get to reflect on, so, okay, maybe we're over-reliant on them and say, oh, okay, they are the best right back and they're the best left back. But what is it where we can improve them? Because they can still be improved, you know, because these are players, as I'm saying to you, Patukada, they are going to play in 2 months' time in the CAF Super Cup. And then after that CAF Super Cup, a month later, they play in the FIFA Intercontinental Cup. You know what I mean? So those are games of the highest level. And then tell me, which other right back and left back is playing those games in South Africa?
0: Veli le bua ntho kholo ho tswana le ha ngwana thola 95% a sa longola hlahlobo ya higher grade a ba thola 70% o bona na a sa le bohlale bua ntho kholo ke gola ka bogotshwanyane fela minyetla ya rona e eme joang velile o bona e kare ho tloetsa halang jwalo ka bafana ba ya papading ena re batla o hapa papadi ena wa tseba le wena o batla re hape fela menyetla e eme joang man.
1: Yeah, look, Australia, this is the World Cup.
0: Hey.
1: This is big. This is big time football.
0: Yeah,
1: we're playing against a South Korean team that has got players from the Danish league. Today, we're speaking to Kim Min-jae, the center back of Bayern Munich. We're playing players Son has been the star player of this team for a very long time. He's also the captain. He plays in the MLS now, but we know him from Tottenham for a very long time. And then also Bayern Leverkusen as well. I mean, and it's funny to note that this is someone who's been playing in the national team for 16 years now, you know. You've got players coming from Birmingham, coming from, you know, the EPL. You can mention that. You can mention a player coming from PSG, from the Bundesliga, Borussia Mönchengladbach. But with our PSL talent, we will do it, you know. We saw a few days ago, Egypt starting the game with 5 players from Al Ahly, 2 from Pyramids, and 1 from Zamalek, registering their first win in the World Cup. Now we're talking about an Egyptian team which was the first team to play in the World Cup in 1934, but they had never won a single game in the World Cup. But led by Mo Salah, they did that. But led by local based players. So I'm telling you that these boys, I've got a lot of trust in them. And I know that some of them are even not returning even to the PSL. And I think tomorrow evening, it's just midnight now here. Later tonight at 7 p.m. here, 3 a.m. in South Africa the following day, they will show you why I feel that they will do it.
2: Velile are le boya go lo boswa ka re le boe mamedi ke tsana tseo he ditaba ya no velile o dumela go bona ha go lo jwa lo ka nna motsotso fela ka morao ra borobedi ge ballwa ditaba.

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1: Suspended EMPD Deputy Police Chief Julius Mkhwanazi is at the center of corruption allegations at the Metro Department. Evidence before the commission has suggested that Mkhwanazi may have had a corrupt relationship with Mike Van Wyk, the CEO of Medicare 24. WhatsApp messages exchanged between the pair has alleged that Mkhwanazi received monetary gratification from Van Wyk in exchange of favors. Mkhwanazi is also expected to answer allegations about his alleged involvement in coordinating the theft of precious stones in Kilani, Johannesburg. I am Sibahle Motha in Pretoria.
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2: The PIC is a public institution and these are reports that are held by the PIC created in the course of public function, and there's no lawful ground for withholding the information, and there's a very strong public interest in disclosure in the sense that the PIC is managing about 3 trillion rand of public sector pension assets, so there's an overwhelming public interest to know that the Mpati Commission recommendations have been implemented, that there has been proper accountability and for transparency.
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3: As the war with Iran has dragged on, unease and discontent on the part of members of Donald Trump's Republican Party has grown in line with opinion polls that have continued to show the conflict was proving deeply unpopular with the American people. The Senate vote marks the first time since the War Powers Act was passed back in 1973 that such a resolution has gained approval from both chambers of Congress, demanding the president either end the conflict with Iran or seek congressional approval to continue it.
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0: 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The Sibera Kutelakana Morao, Otamakayona, Hofeona, the local Mamedua Senna Station. In total, some weird, so Lord Mamedzi, Obani can need its episode. Tona Arrots episin Tofel and Toros episanyona, our petats at Haitiak.
1: 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The SMS delivery fees are 150. 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
2: Only big picture of this squad which we announced. I know it's a big squad. It's 46, but there's another 15 to 17 guys, either injured or we are resting them a little bit, or we think they'll be more suited to play maybe against Scotland or Argentina or New Zealand. This is not the squad that we only going to use.
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3: Compete with the FIFA World Cup, but you know when you look at the socials, I was looking this morning on the way in and just being so excited by looking at you know the Kenyan team's announcements, the Nigerian bringing all their athletes back from the US to have their trials. There's some really exciting promotions that are going on now.
1: Kentse go lotsona tsena tsa di Commonwealth Games ke monteng he e mongwa ba tlhophise ba reng bana le tshepo e tileng ya gore dipapadi tsena di tla fumana tshietso e golo Mulaudi wa Atlasco 2026 Commonwealth Games, Kifil Betty.
4: There's anything that doesn't stop those two things working in harmony together. And actually, I think what the World Cup has done has really shone a spotlight on the culture of Scotland. And actually, anything that we've seen in terms of what people have been talking about over the past couple of weeks, it has been about the people, it has been about that sense of identity. And I think particularly if you've asked me in Scotland, it's been about friendship. And the Commonwealth Games has always been about friendships.
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2: 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Let's make sure gore our passports di valid for more than 6 months after the 31 of October.
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1: 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very strong public interest in disclosure in the sense that the PIC is managing about 3 trillion rand of public sector pension assets, so there's an overwhelming public interest to know that the Imparti Commission recommendations have been implemented, that there has been proper accountability and for transparency.
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2: On their arrival, they found the 43-year-old deceased laying on the pavement in front of his house. He sustains multiple gunshot wounds to his body and we've opened a murder case for further investigation. The motive is believed to be gang-related. Anyone with information about this fatal incident is kindly requested to contact Crime Stop on 08600 10111 or alternatively utilize the MySeps app

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11: 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Your number one radio station, Council of those Porokajuani Haja Kupele, Kim Tabi, Ogapanapilisa, Bill Muradia Hailin, Dino Museni, Council of those, I give it to Matuia, no one that produces of Kumonana. If it is taken to the baby, some of the same Kotumaramen, Takan Sasayan Magadava, Hatea, Sumeliawa, it is Porokajuani Adin, Kabana.
2: Thank you. Listen, did you make Jimmy Lang? Hello,
12: hello,
2: that did you make? Quala way lay sent that to a carriage who run and nalway. Gap hill or pillar hunting that,
12: eh?
2: So lapily hinted to a
12: Hello. I'm not truly Anja Guru Megamanaka Nala Kabotavili Kahoso Watavil. I would do a Babangozo Hole and I say Benjamin Ngozo. Wahula Sasilaka, you get a day Benjamin, Kamoka Nala Kabotavili, Ahula Buddhist Motiri Singata, Okopa Jimur Naranti Bakamakima. Thank you to the Sakamaka Sidaka.
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13: Hello.
2: Hello, me.
13: You guys to me.
2: How many to the Kaiwanis?
13: Eh, thank you, oh, my mom, the Vilikin, the Kopa, Kupela, no matter, Ali, Kokolin, no matter, Vila, Kokolin. 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
2: Kilabila, who long is, bye bye.
13: Thank you.
2: Hello.
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14: 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Thank you Tuli.
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14: Thank you da.
2: Bye. 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
1: The issue that happened here is to separate him away from the others. And then because we were ready to proceed with this matter, but we could not be accommodated here, we have now made arrangements for the matter to be heard at the CCU tomorrow. No, it is not necessarily just logistical issues that were happening here in the court. And that's why it was taking long to negotiate all of the things. But now we have sent our team to the CCU. To secure the court for tomorrow, and then they've agreed to do that. And therefore, now that he has been separated, it means now we can proceed with what we wanted to do with him tomorrow.
2: You'll correct.
0: Mutati wa tloho ya EMPD Julius Mkhwanazi o kopile komishene ya matlanka gore e mo nehe nakonyana go ya buisana le maqwetha hae o bile a hana le o araba dipotso tse tswang go bopaki bo tekilweng ke 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
2: You'll correct me if I'm wrong, Commissioner. I understand him to be saying he wants to consult, two, to then prepare something in writing in response to, I assume, the statement and the testimony. Did I understand you correctly, Commissioner?
3: Yes, you're correct, Chair. And I want to repeat, Chair, I didn't receive anything. The last document that I received from the commissioner, it was 1759.
2: And what was that document?
3: For Vusimatlala.
0: Sepolesa sa Gauteng se tshwere bakwetidi ba bahlano ka mora letsholo le atlehileng la mautlwela la go pholosa basadi ba babedi babelelelwa ba tshwerwe letsholong le e rerilweng la go newa tšhelete 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
4: On the 23rd of June 2026, a drop-off was agreed upon and a team of various law enforcement agencies strategically positioned themselves and pounced upon the two suspects who came to collect the ransom money. The team went on to arrest three more suspects that were parked not far from the drop-off place. The suspects were found with multiple cell phones in their possession. Further investigations led to the rescue of two victims who had sustained minor injuries and received medical attention before they were reunited with their families.
0: Musisi ya tshwereng mokobobo wa Russia masepaleng wa Sevastopol, Crimea, o re ditlhaselo tsa Ukraine meralong ya motheo ya energy di siile sebaka sena se tlhoka phepelo ya motlakase. 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
5: Ukrainian attacks on occupied Crimea have targeted everything from Russian military facilities to bridges and trains. Reports suggest this latest attack was on a power plant in Simferopol. Residents on the peninsula are facing serious fuel restrictions. And in Russia itself, more regions have put restrictions on buying petrol and diesel. Ukrainian strikes on Russian oil refineries are having an effect. But Russian officials do not mention these, instead talking about what they call artificial fuel shortages, linked in effect to panic buying.
0: Di tabatsena tsa hora ya le shemele mtsimedi di fella mona mamela tsa ka re tsantsa lefatshe le bolipi how right tabele ya pele.

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12: Sai, ba fumana ho ekeditsong ho birthday ya Boxer. 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
6: 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Hi Siba, good day and welcome to Lesedi FM today. Julius Mkhwanazi, he is concluding his testimony, and yesterday we saw the witness, or we had witness K testimony, where he was allegedly linking Mr. Mkhwanazi with the stolen property, or the situation where precious metals were stolen in Gauteng. And now Mr. Mkhwanazi today, he does not even want to answer some of the questions that are in relation with that. Is there any reason why he did not respond?
13: Good afternoon to you, Dima, and to the listeners, and thank you so much for having me. I think, you know, witness case statement was quite implicating for Julius Mkhwanazi, because what she did with her statement is that she sort of put him at the center of this precious stone theft that occurred in Kilani, Johannesburg in 2023. And what she further goes to say is that he somehow concocted that plan to ensure that these stones were stolen from Kilani. So what he says to the Matlanga Commission is the fact that, you know, it was the first time where he heard about the statement, and he further claimed that the statement was not sent to him, but later it was established that the statement was sent to him. But what he says is that, you know, there's very sensitive information that witness K has alleged against him, and he finds it troublesome that people come to the commission and just implicate him in these things, and it's seemingly as though the list of allegations against him is growing. So what the chairperson actually proposed finally is the fact that he could go through that 7-page statement that was delivered by witness K, and then he would be questioned on it. So this was just one of those hiccups that we normally get before the Matlanga Commission, where, you know, I believe witnesses at times, they know just how much implicated they are in certain crimes, and they want to also be given time and room to defend themselves. So what he's ultimately saying is that there was no time for him to go through the statement and defend himself accordingly.
6: Mm-hmm. And then we saw that he also requested time to consult with his legal team today. What was the reason for that?
13: I mean, it goes back to that statement of witness K, you know, where he says he just doesn't want to respond, because when he responds, then he finds that he implicates himself even further. And he just doesn't want to do it on his own accord. So that is what we saw. And he says that, you know, when he came back from the TPEG, he just confirmed the fact that he did go through that statement, but he just didn't have sufficient time in going through the WhatsApp messages. So what we can expect, Dima, I think after lunch, is depending on how he also answers questions, is if he will be questioned regarding a witness case statement, because at the heart of this is him being placed at the center of the crime that occurred in 2023 in Johannesburg.
6: Mm-hmm. And now when we come to issues relating with Vusimusi Kate Matlala, we saw Julius Mkhwanazi admitting that he did, he accepted that he received fraudulent police clearance certificate of attempted murder, accused Vusimusi Kate Matlala, without verifying its authenticity.
13: Yes, Dima, if you remember, the allegations when he first came onto the commission was that they were accused of trying to run this parallel process or parallel security unit within the EMPD. And if you remember, there's evidence of those MOUs that they got into, and there's evidence of them trying to establish some peace offices. So what we are finding is that yet again, this fraudulent, you know, police clearance certificates was not run by the proper, you know, lawful channels, which is the steps, only to find out later through the commission that this certificate was also quite fraudulent, which also further raises questions if any of these processes that Mkhwanazi was embarking on were actually lawful. But what we are finding from the Matlanga Commission is that he was just doing these things on his own accord, and they were not lawful practices. I mean, there was even a WhatsApp message exchange between him and Van Wyk, where they were trying to close out, you know, Jabulani Mapie, the chief police officer, from some of the dealings that they were agreeing on, saying that they shouldn't tell him the full story. So I think what is emerging is that Julius Mkhwanazi did indeed, you know, embark in very unlawful procedures while at his time as deputy police chief at the Ekurhuleni Metro Police Department.
6: Well, Siba, thank you very much for your time.
13: Thank you so much for having me.
6: Mamedi ene ke motlhulutsi rena wa ditaba yena ke sibahle motho ka bogotswanyane fela a re tlalosetsa ka tsentseng dietsala ka mane ka commissioning ya Madlanga. 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
1: 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You didn't take those steps.
2: Yes, but as I've said, that even the document says that this document or this clearance certificate, it may look like it is valid. You see, and again, when you look at it, it's having SAPS stamps and everything, and it's coming from Pretoria headquarters. 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
1: 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Lieutenant General Tommy Mthombeni has welcomed the arrest and applauded the members for their meticulous investigations.
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1: 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Extensive planning has been undertaken at a national level, at provincial level, as well as at local levels. Operational plans have been finalized, resources have been mobilized. Communication channels between SAPS, SIRA, private security companies and other stakeholders have been strengthened.
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2: 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It is that simple. 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
5: I know that I didn't have a good game in the first game, but I think the support that I got from the team was good. Everyone was supportive. The coach as well, he supported me very well, so I'm very grateful for that. And I think that what, that's what makes us a very good team, like, because other than the team in our group, we have a very good human being.
4: Ati mamedi sithole o khutla kana kwene paetseng mo bogoni ba hae bo hlokeyang jolo ka re tseba hore ba pala hantle ya holo ha le maemong a matle jolo ka ile mona tebo mo kwena a beletswe ka thoko ka lebaka la dikarete tseng a tatse tshehla ha re utlwa maikutlo a hae ka ha sena o di beile jwang sithole
5: let's talk about the intensity and I think everybody know that the World Cup is the biggest stage of football so when we talk about the intensity here it's very high and obviously we are playing against a very good side we know their quality or we know how they play because when we did our analysis that I think as the coach has said the only thing that we need to do tomorrow is to win the game if we want to qualify and I think we are more than motivated for that and we just can't wait for tomorrow
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1: 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Of the 8, 7 are repeat disclaimers. Only Kamiesburg in the north, in the Northern Cape regressed from qualified to disclaimer this time around. So now we know that we've got 7 disclaimers that are repeat disclaimers and so warrant specific attention.
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2: 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The whistleblower complaints in essence focuses on financial mismanagement, nepotism, corruption, governance issues and leadership failures. We've also seen the entity unfortunately being marred by several negative media reports. 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
4: Sacrifice my sleep and I hope it's worth it, but there's a little bit of doubt. But let's give you the benefit of the doubt that maybe we'll win and progress to the next round.
5: Our starting lineup of us is very important in terms of us progressing to that stage.
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0: 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You know if ya kumbula nje it was tools down the country was closing down yonke into nje it was down so I had to go back home. 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
5: 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But if not, I'm just so grateful to be acknowledged in the same category and light as two greats of the game.
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5: Yeah, I've always enjoyed leadership. To lead my country is always been a dream of mine, and to get the small opportunities that I have has been super brilliant, and I'm super grateful for it, and I would like to think I gave it my best. You know, going, one of my highlights of my career was obviously taking a young side to New Zealand, extremely young and inexperienced side, and obviously winning that, and then, you know, beating Sri Lanka in my first ever T20 series, debuting and winning 3-0 there was a huge feather in my own cricketing journey.
4: Ha re di kwala ka tsa 2026 FIFA World Cup mokotlisi wa bafana bafana Hugo Bruce ore ba kena papadi nyana ka moya o phameng jalo ka di bapadi tsa hae di hlile di kgothatswa ka hore e bang di ka hapa papadi eo e tla ba sehlopha sa pele ho tswa kwa Afrika Borwa se fetela mogahlelong wa mantshano tlhodisanong e kgolo ya mohopo wa lefatshe. 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
2: country. But it can be historical for South Africa to be in the second round. So it's a big motivation for us to do it well tomorrow and to win the game.
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1: yes.
0: You know, ine leya ngoma leya mawuhleli phansi just nje on a Sunday, you know, ufuna uyithola nje kahle ukuthi ubani wena, you just listen to it, you know, yona mawuyimamele uzonje umoya kaNkulunkulu ukhuluma nawe, you know, somehow, because these songs ziqale zasebenza kumina before, mind you. 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
1: Yeah.
0: Yeah, bo.
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0: o. Of course. 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
1: Platinum or
0: 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So i album yatholakala ku platforms zonke boma Apple Music, Spotify, Deezer, ngiyatholakala Thembi Nkosi Thembi Nkosi ngiyatholakala uzithola zonke nezintsha nezindala abo sasana jumpa ma fans nabo igama lam nabo yo hlonolo fats. I know you used to love those songs. 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I'm coming.
1: Raise the carrel over. Social media kima?
0: Social media Thembi Nkosi nje na Thembi Nkosi boy music.
1: Thembi Nkosi boy music.
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1: Well, the biggest challenge that we are facing currently is that we do not know the number of Malawians that are still coming into the site here. And the biggest challenge is that we are not actually, it's not us who are controlling this site. We only process everyone that is inside the site. But we are aware of the challenge where people are being brought in here by private transport.
0: Ho tsa machaba mogatlo o gahlano le bobodu naheng ya China ore o ntse o fuputsa mohlanka e moholo wa industry ya tshireletso Bian Shihan. 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Anbarasana Ethira Janna, BBC.
2: Bian Zhukong was appointed as the deputy head of China's National Space Administration in February 2024. The agency oversees the country's cutting-edge defense sector. He had been the face of international cooperation for China's space exploration, taking part in both domestic and international space events.

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2: Case number 189 will now be separately charged under case number 16/510 of 26. Mr. Matlala, you followed what happened here. You understand? Good.
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3: 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Therefore, that's where the negotiations were happening. Therefore, unfortunately, until the matter is made an order of court, we can't say we have or we don't have. Therefore, we our negotiations have yielded something at some point, but it has to be confirmed.
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1: 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So they need to do their job and do it fully. You know, you can't decide when you're doing a job and when you are not going to do a job. So since we know that they've got the capacity to have police and police present, then it means that they've got enough money to make sure that the country is safe, even the borders are safe. And we encourage them to use that money going forward to protect the citizens of the country against people who are in the country illegally.
0: Releba Zambia. 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
2: We are quite elated. We are happy and I think the nation is in the mood of jubilation because I think this has been long overdue, even just like in South Africa there. Cultural norms are supposed to be followed to the letter. So when somebody dies, it is the family that decides how, when, where that person must be buried. So I want to thank the Supreme Court of Appeal of South Africa for this great and grand judgment that actually protects the interest of our tradition and our culture, and also to just basically put to rest this matter which has taken over 12 months.
0: O sa le jalo mogatlo wa marena contra lesa lona wa moetse qeto ena ya SCA. 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
3: Contra lesa welcomes the Supreme Court of Appeal judgment setting aside the Gauteng High Court ruling. This judgment gives the family of the former Zambian president the right to bury their loved ones at the place of their choice. In terms of our culture and tradition, it is the next of kin who got the right to decide on how and when to bury their loved ones, not government. The family of the Zambian president had suffered enough. It's high time now to get closure on this matter.
0: America. 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
4: The American people have paid the price for Trump's historic blunder in Iran. It'll go down in the history books as one of the worst foreign policy forays America has ever made, or any country has ever made.
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2: We have to win the game, we all know that, so it's one way it's easy, because you know you have to win. At the other way it's also difficult because of the opponent. It's a very good team, it's a very disciplined team, so let's hope that we can achieve our best level and that at the end of the game we have a victory.
1: Moraloka gare sephephelo sithole. 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
3: We are playing against a very good side we know their qualities or we know how they play because we did our analysis and I think as the coach have said the only thing that we need to do tomorrow is to win the game if we want to qualify and I think we are more than motivated for that
1: ka ge ba shetse ba duchi di beke tse o di feta go tse tharo ka Mexico Bruce o tsepa masogana a gagwe a shetse a tloetse maemo a le godimo ka Mexico maemo a phisho a tlobe a le godimo ka Monterey e fela Bruce o re di hlopa ka bobedi di lebanwe ke maemo ao a swana go
2: maybe because we are Africans we adapt more easily maybe at that that weather condition but again it's for both teams and we will see tomorrow who will adapt the best
1: barati ba khwele ya maoto go tswa dinageng ka bobedi batletse tshepo
4: it's obviously a crunch game so I just want to be there when we qualify for the first time in our history
5: I feel like it's a new experience to our team and also we don't have obviously as much fans as everybody else but the players are giving it their all and yeah supporting them through the whole tournament
4: that'll be massive it'll be massive you know south african football in south africa we always sort of the stepchild to rugby so I mean, if we can win tomorrow and qualify and go through or draw and qualify best third place whatever happens as long as we go through it'll be massive it'll be massive it will keep me coming back to the world cup yeah.
6: Bafana bafana yona the hope of the nation sports unite sports brings people together sports make those people who don't understand we are one even if we are different tribes we are one sports unite people
7: I'm not sure what's going to happen but I hope that South Korea wins I'm rooting for South Korea but I'm also wishing good luck to South Africa
1: go letetswe gore balatedi ba bafana bafana ba itime boroko go latela papadi yeo e kgotsofatsago mo papadi nya go feta papadi e thoma ka iri ya boraro mo mesong pego ka Sifiso Ramara ke le ka Monterey Mexico
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1: 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Your understanding is wrong. I don't agree with it, madam. Commissioners. I've tried to explain it and I can't convince you. You are biased to your witnesses. That's why you don't want even me to peruse and present something, but it's fine. I don't agree with that.
0: Lefapha la ditaba tsa lehae profenseng ya KwaZulu-Natal ha le re bahlanka ba lona ba ke ke ba kgona ho phethela tshebetso ya ho hlahloba melata ka nako ya ho qetela e beilweng ya hore melata e senang ditokomane e be hatile kosene naheng ena ka lebaka la palo e ntseng e eketsa ya baahi ba Malawi setsheng sa botshabedi Durban. 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
2: Well, the biggest challenge that we are facing currently is that we do not know the number of Malawians that are still coming into the site here. And the biggest challenge is that it's not us who are controlling this site. We only process everyone that is inside the site. But we are aware of the challenge where people are being brought in here by private transport, some come in buses and so forth. And that creates a challenge for us to be able to be accurate in terms of the numbers that we expect to be at this site.
0: Ditaba di sa le jwalo Mngwabe o re baahi ba Zambia ba ka ba 90 ba fitlhileng sebakeng seo le bona ba batla ho thusa hore ba kgotlisetswe naheng ya bo bona ho tswa Pretoria. 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
3: means I don't just take over from a nobody and that's what sport does in our country. I take over from someone who I can actually see as a role model, someone that I would absolutely say she's done everything that I would want to be as a sportswoman, not just a sportwoman, but a powerful sportwoman. And you've done that. You've walked the path for us as athletes and now in a position that I need to serve and serve from your leading. And so thank you so much for being the person you are. I think when I take this role, I just want to look in the house and think of all the athletes that are sitting there. And if you think of any short of yourself, any short, today you must know that going to Glasgow, you're not just walking the path as an athlete, but you're actually paving your way as the years goes by, because that's what we absolutely do every single day. The best part is we train really hard to represent our country with pride, but we don't really realize how much we're training ourselves to be the best human beings. And I really want to believe that I've done my absolute best to be the best I can be as a human being. And after everything I've learned, to really give back to, you know, those who are coming after me. Now I've been given a baton to say, go lead not just netball, lead the athletes of the country. That is a massive honor. So I want to say thank you so much, you know, to all those in front of me for really choosing Bongi. There's so many people you probably choose who'd have chosen, but you thought, I deserve to take this one. If I can give a brief of, probably before I go any further, I want to say thank you so much to Netball South Africa. I would be failing you if I don't really show my gratitude for creating the Bongi that I am today. I come from Hammersdale, where... Thank you.
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4: I'm good thanks sis how are you
3: ke teng wana ngone so a whole head coach UJ ai what's up it's someone is
4: thank you
3: bongi we do medi someone medi what's up it's on city fm wana ngone is
4: Greetings to everyone and thank you for having me.
3: Mamedi hopola tseka le bakalo ba neng bongiwe hatse be puo ya gona se sotho ke tloka me a buisana le ena he ka senye simane mona le mane tla ne ke tswa ke ke hlalose mona le mane bongiwe your contribution in netball in South African sport, you are one of what one may call an icon. And it was not a surprise to see you being named as chef de mission of the South African team going to the Commonwealth Games. O ikutlwa jwang wena ngwane so I know it was very exciting to hear of it. Is it something we boning etla, you know, something that you saw this one it's definitely coming. It's my year. I'm just going to be, you know what?
4: No ways. No, thank you so much. I think when it came out that I'm going to be the chef de mission, I did have an idea because my name was put up and I had to agree to that. But honestly, I didn't think obviously it was going to be me. But yes, I've done a lot in terms of, I guess, sport, in terms of netball. I'm still doing a lot and not because I need positions, purely because of, I guess, the heart of knowing where I come from and how I got into sport and how the people who actually made me or helped me to be the person I am today, how they played their role. And I always think of if I also do the same for others, they're probably going to be even more better or have even more better opportunities than me. So this one again just gives me a chance, you know, to walk the path for, probably for athletes that are behind me, you know, for them to have a lot of opportunities also even the same as this one. And that's why I'm taking it on with both hands to say not only for myself but for those coming after me as well.
3: Sure, that is so heartwarming, my darling. Beautifully put. Listen, how nan trouble for kwa joloka o etsa ntho e rata mamedi o kenya tsohle tsone that mo dimo feeling tsona ne ka bogotsa nyane he bongi bo hlalosa hore ka nete o lebohela monyetla ona a re mo 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We are very proud of you, my darling.
4: Thank you so much.
3: The woman in sports, talent, skill, hard work. We know that, you know, you embody them so beautifully.
4: Thank you.
3: And for you to be appointed as chef de mission of South Africa, I know it means a lot even to the young upcoming ones, as you say. Now, looking at this role, it's quite a huge role. I've never been in it, but I've you know, one obviously has been in sport for quite a long time. Are there specific things perhaps that you're doing to prepare yourself to lead and, you know, take such a huge step in leading the South African team?
4: I think I was actually blessed that the preparations up to now seem to me like it fits actually better for me to be in a good position to take on the role. I don't think in terms of leadership you can ever be absolutely ready. I think you take on a role and you lead your own way. And I've been blessed to lead the Spa Proteas for 9 years, so I kind of have an idea of how leading looks like. But for this position, I know in 2023 when I retired, 2024 I attended a Super Sports Industry Leaders Program, which I've learned so much in terms of, you know, not just leading on courts, but being off the court and understanding, you know, the business part of sports, understanding a lot of things in terms of logistics and some of the things that I wouldn't even play a part in or even understand as an athlete. And I think that also, you know, created a lot of a platform for me to understand more than just what I would understand as an arts. I'm currently doing my sports management honors.
3: Ooh.
4: And this is purely because I really love sport and I want to play my part, continue doing that even in years to come. So I think all of that I learn again along the way is going to add on to what I'm going to learn in this journey. I'm really super excited. I know a majority of it. I'm blessed because I have a team at SASCOC that actually takes care, I guess, of me and constantly leading me in front and a lot of things that are happening currently, and mine is just playing my part and, you know, being there for what I need to be there for. But yeah, I'm really super excited. I'm learning so much already, and going to Glasgow, I feel like, you know, can it happen tomorrow?
3: Yeah, I don't know where that be. Yes, we're going to go to the next one. We're going to go to the next one. We're going to go to the next one. 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
1: We want to speak directly to the leadership of the taxi industry because of the important role they play in our country and the influence they have over millions of commuters and thousands of taxi operators. Tonight we have made a humble but firm request to Santaco leadership. We have requested them to stand with law enforcement. We have requested them to stand with the people of South Africa. We have asked them to use their voice, influence and leadership to ensure that the taxi industry does not become part of any attempts to destabilize the country, disrupt economic activity or intimidate communities.
0: Dita badisa le mothatong ona tona golo ya kwa Tsunatala Thamintuli e bolala hore palo ya melata e kopang gotlisetswa neng ya bo yona ntse e eketseha letsatsi le letsatsi. 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
2: Each day there are new people who are coming despite the fact that we're discouraging them to come into that condemned site, but because of seeing a transport opportunity they are coming there, even those who really have ways and means to travel on their own. They use this opportunity, which is quite very unfortunate.
0: Moetapele wa DA Geordin Hill Lewis o re qeto ya hae ya go kopa moporesidente Cyril Ramaphosa go tlosa John Steenhuisen jwalo ka letona la temo ho GNU e ne e le thata go yena empa e ne e le ntho e nepaetseng. 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
3: And if we are going to win the confidence of many millions of South Africans who have not yet voted for us in the past, we have to show them that we are going to be unmistakably, radically different from that which we are trying to replace. Goes to the fact that we have had leaders for too long who will just walk past a problem. Pretend it isn't there, because that's the easier thing to do. It's always the easier thing to do.
0: Mokgatlho wa Aforika Borwa wa ditaba tsa baithuti e leng SASEP ka bogotshwane gammogo le yunibesithi ya Stellenbosch di tlhagisitse ngongorego ka go ata ga go gembola inthaneteng gara batšha gagolo-golo dicampuseng tsa yunibesithi. 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
4: Gambling is a major problem that is affecting our students, and we have noted that it's one of the major risks that we need to start paying attention to as universities. And as SASAP, we took it upon ourselves to really call upon all the senior student affairs professionals to a symposium at the Stellenbosch University, where we had invited various stakeholders, including the Office of the Deputy Minister for Higher Education, as well as some of the professionals in student affairs,

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